0: Good morning and Salam Malaysia Madani. I am Putri Rosli with the world news at 11. Iran warned that any site used to launch U.S. attacks on its territory would be targeted, accusing Washington of continuing to use the territory, airspace and facilities of regional countries to launch strikes on Iran. Iran's Armed Forces General Staff and the Khatam al-Anbiya Central Headquarters issued the warning in a joint statement, saying the U.S. had continued such operations despite previous warnings and assurances from some countries in the region. The two military bodies said Tehran respects the sovereignty of the neighboring states but will never tolerate aggression, warning that any further attack would draw a much heavier response. In the meantime, the United Nations said settler-related violence continued across the occupied West Bank over the weekend, with incidents including theft, arson, vandalism and assaults that caused injuries and property damage. UN spokesperson Stefan Dujarric told reporters that humanitarian officials had documented multiple incidents involving Israeli settlers in several locations.
1: Turning to the West Bank, our colleagues on the ground say that settler-related violence continues over the weekend, with incidents involving theft, arson, vandalism and attacks and confrontation in multiple areas, resulting in property damage and injuries. On Saturday, Israeli settlers stoned a house in Kusra village, less than half a kilometer from where three families have been isolated following the establishment of a new settlement outpost a few weeks ago.
0: Dujarric also said UN colleagues reported three consecutive days of attacks by Israeli settlers near Ramallah had injured a dozen Palestinians and at times blocked the movement of people and vehicles, including ambulances. Meanwhile, in Lebanon, Dujarric said peacekeepers continue to observe extensive Israeli military activity inside the country, including artillery fire, troop developments and engineering works.
1: Heading north to Lebanon, our colleagues at the peacekeeping mission there continue to observe extensive IDF activity inside the country. In recent days, peacekeepers have recorded significant IDF artillery activity across the missions of our area of operations, across the Blue Line and at sea, as well as troop deployments, engineering works and position maintenance.
0: Stefan Dujarric. Now over in the U.S., its Federal Trade Commission and 22 states filed a lawsuit against Amazon, accusing the online retailer of artificially inflating the prices companies paid for advertising on its platform and potentially earning tens of billions of dollars as a result. For more than 7 years, Amazon secretly increased prices in advertising auctions. Attorneys general from 22 states joined the lawsuit. Edouard Balladur, who was France's prime minister from 1993 to 1995, has died at the age of 97. A leading figure of France's centre-right, Balladur was the architect of a sweeping privatisation drive that saw the sale of some of France's most prominent companies, including banks Société Générale and Paribas, as well as broadcaster TF1. He also pushed through a reform of France's politically sensitive pension system in 1993. Meanwhile, country music star Dolly Parton has been laid to rest following a private family funeral in the United States. The Jolene singer was buried at Woodlawn Memorial Park and Mausoleum in Tennessee, reportedly alongside her late husband Carl Dean, after her death, aged 80, was announced last week following a brief battle with cancer. And finally, in sports, tennis defending champions Carlos Alcaraz did not miss a beat as he returned from a 4-month injury absence with a straight sets first-round victory in the U.S. Open on Monday. Out of action with a wrist injury since April, Alcaraz passed his first test with flying colors, beating Russian Roman Safiulin 6-4, 6-4, 6-4 at Arthur Ashe Stadium, where women's defending champion Arina Sabalenka also made it safely to the second round. And that was the world news at 11. The bulletin was prepared by Aida Tahir. Thank you for listening and have a pleasant day. Salam Malaysia Madani.

Whoa. Assalamualaikum warahmatullahi wabarakatuh. We're back on Activate on Radio Malaysia Langkawi FM on this beautiful Tuesday morning. It is, of course, the first day in the month of September 2026. And of course, a big thank you to the duo this morning, AA and Yaya. We're back with you again, inshallah, tomorrow morning here on Langkawi FM. Again, it is the 1st of September 2026, the 19th of Rabiul Awal, 1448 Hijra. It is a slightly overcast, probably hazy Tuesday morning. Check us out on our socials, Facebook, Twitter, Instagram, YouTube, TikTok, the handle being Langkawi FM RTM. Do check out when you're out and about. Again, is the hazy stuff happening? If you don't have to be out, don't go out. If you do have to go out and you are one of those in the danger zone, maybe you have asthma, maybe you have other prevailing illnesses and so on, you know, just be careful and wear your masks when necessary. Okay? Anyway, it is Activate here on Langkawi FM.

0: activate.
1: All right, people, the Youth and Sports Ministry and the National Sports Council have confirmed that they will support National Track Cycling star Dato' Azizul Hasni Awang's quest to feature in the 2028 LA Games. The Malaysian National Cycling Federation said it received a letter from MSN yesterday confirming that the Pocket Rocket Men will be part of the Road to Gold program for LA28. The Federation's president, Amarjit Singh Gill, said the Youth and Sports Minister, Dr. Taufik Johari, ordered the Sports Council to ensure continuous support for track cycling athletes, including Azizul Hasni Awang. Now, Amarjit said this gives him the clarity needed to focus on his quest to qualify for the Olympics, starting with the Track Cycling World Championships in Shanghai, China, that's happening in October. So, of course, we are all delighted, okay? With the qualifying campaign starting soon, of course, certainty was crucial to enable him to make detailed plans for training, competitions and commitments involving family and sponsors. Separately, of course, we'll see how it goes, and we wish him and all our athletes the very best in their quest to represent Malaysia at the world stage.

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0: Activate.

Malay says you may have to wait until October for clearer skies when a seasonal shift in prevailing winds is expected to reduce the amount of smoke heading towards the country. The University of Malaya meteorologist Professor Dr. Azizan Abu Sama said the current hay situation has some similarities with the major episodes in 2019 and basically yearly, when a change in seasonal wind patterns eventually improved conditions over Malaysia. Now, Malaysia's skies could clear even wildfires continue to burn in Sumatra and Kalimantan, as a change in prevailing winds would alter the direction in which the smoke drifted. Malaysia is currently facing the southwest monsoon, which lasts until September, followed by the inter-monsoon from November to March, according to Met Malaysia. The seasonal transition could bring a change again in the prevailing winds. In meteorology, the direction of where the wind is blowing from is not the usual blowing to thing that we count, okay? Probably not. Anyway, the ASEAN Specialized Meteorological Center, ASMC, recorded 15,652 hotspots in Kalimantan and Sumatra between January 1st and August 27th, including 12,212 in Kalimantan, 3,440 in Sumatra. Kalimantan's hotspots jumped from 1,339 in July to nearly 10,000 this month. Malaysia's forecast also showed that haze could persist despite the rain, with KL expected to remain hazy for several days till early this week. Despite isolated thunderstorms, the dry conditions are an important factor behind the persistence of fires, particularly during this season of El Niño. Now, although there is no scientifically established safe number of days for exposure to unhealthy air, the risk, of course, depends on the concentration of pollutants, duration and the frequency of exposure, physical activity and each individual health. Now, fine particulate matter, particularly PM2.5, tiny airborne particles 2.5 micrometers or smaller that can penetrate deep into the lungs, can trigger airway inflammation and cardiovascular responses. So again, if you're out and about and you really need to be out and about, and you are, you know, in caring for your own health, wear your masks, all right? Proper masking is unavoidable, unfortunately. Now, if you are those on the compromise list, you may have to invest in a proper PM2.5 mask instead of the normal mask that we use on a daily basis, okay? Especially those with asthma and all that, all right? So be careful. I'm talking to myself as well. So be careful, be prepared, and try and keep yourself, your family, your loved ones, and your friends safe.

Hey guys, be careful. There's lots of things happening out there. If you're not feeling well, don your mask if you need to go out. If not, stay indoors. You know, it's a bit difficult during this time of festivities, but stay safe. Bye.

people, it is the second hour of Activate on a beautiful, overcast, hazy Tuesday. It is Slay Jam, songs from the 70s, 80s, and 90s until 1 p.m. Ain't no

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1: All right, people. China is expected to make up about half of the 8 billion ringgit in MOUs lined up at this year's Malaysia Agriculture, Horticulture and Agritourism Exposition, or MAHA 2026 for short. Now, Agriculture and Food Securities Minister Datuk Seri Mohamed Sabu said of the 8 billion target, an estimated 4 would come from China and the other 4 from other countries. He said the interest reflected strong foreign appetite for Malaysian agriculture from 14 countries taking part in the exposition. Among them, of course, China, as I said, the US, Russia, Japan, South Korea and Brazil, among the many, many who will be attending. A ministry said there is going to be 121 MOUs which have been lined up covering technology transfer, investments in Malaysia, export opportunities for local products and training for farmers, including in technical and vocational education and training or TVET. The ministry wanted the agreements to translate into higher exports and to help local producers move up the value chain rather than shipping raw produce abroad and importing it back once it's processed. The durian, which is still having a strong demand in China, even though Malaysian fruits have yet to reach beyond the country's cities, it has not translated into the rest of China. All right. Now, Malaysia has opened up a new pineapple export market in New Zealand, although output was still not enough to meet export demand. But the push to add value would continue through the MAHA Go Global initiative, with the Federal Agricultural Marketing Authority, FAMA, helping to market goods from small producers in Central Asia and Eastern Europe. Now, Malaysian products were underrepresented in those markets, where retail goods were largely supplied by Vietnam and Thailand. Now, several cooperation agreements are expected to be concluded during MAHA 2026, which runs at the Malaysian Agro Exposition Park in Serdang, or MAEPS, until September 6.

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1: Okay, one season every school going child awaits for the school holidays, okay? Now, the longer the better. Slow mornings, late wakings, outdoor almost probably nowadays, playing on their devices, family trips and plenty of bonding time, hopefully. Now, for parents, however, it also brings about extra concerns of what to do with the kiddos. Exposure to illness when they do go about playing outside. Now, most often without supervision. Rising cases of influenza and infectious diseases. Some things to help you prepare. Teach your children, or at least remind them, to wash their hands with soap, especially after using the toilet, before meals and after playing around outdoors. Encourage children to not share water bottles, cutlery and snacks. Keep sick children at home, and yes, I know that's a bit of a problem, but to keep everyone around you healthy, and this starts with keeping the sick children at home. You do not want to be the start of a wave of illness. Seek medical help if symptoms persist or if there is difficulty in breathing. Consider the annual flu vaccine, especially for toddlers, school-aged children, and those with respiratory illnesses like asthma. Do not forget, although restrictions have eased, simple habits like hand washing, using sanitizers, wearing a mask in crowded indoor spaces, and staying home when you're unwell remains very effective.
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3: 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And I haven't even showered! And I need to meet my friend at 9, and I need to eat, and... 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We get caught up sometimes in mindless scrolling, but think about the amount of time we could have spent on our day to be productive. The hangout that you've postponed, the cafe that you would like to visit, the groceries you need to buy, or even that homework you need to finish. Now, not only you're stressed out, you're also running out of time. 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
1: The 6th International Cyber Resilience Conference, CRC 2026, akan diadakan pada 1 hingga 3 September 2026. 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
2: A few questions that I need to know. How you could ever hurt me so. I need to know what I've done wrong.

0: Good afternoon and salam Malaysia Madani. Ilham Ifan with Prime at 1. Here are the headlines. KKDW launches Operation Zero Delay, focuses on completing projects. And police review tanker driver's summons history after fatal Temerloh crash. The news info. The Ministry of Rural and Regional Development, KKDW, is seeking about 14.3 billion ringgit for the second rolling plan 2027 development allocation. But the ceiling indication given was only around 8.3 billion ringgit. Deputy Prime Minister and Minister of Rural and Regional Development, Dato Sri Dr. Ahmad Zaid Hamidi, said the difference created a gap of about 6 billion ringgit between the ministry's application and the indicator's ceiling.
1: Dalam konteks inilah kita perlu melihat semula bagaimana setiap ringgit yang dibelanjakan mesti memberi nilai kepada rakyat. 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
0: Dato Sri Dr. Ahmad Zaid said this when speaking at the KKDW Monthly Assembly in Putrajaya today. In the same event, the KKDW is implementing Operation Zero Delay for the last 4 months of this year by focusing on the immediate completion of projects, payments, land issues, utilities, contracts, assets and decisions that are still pending. Dato Sri Dr. Ahmad Zaid said, the move was important given that the time remaining until 2026 is not long. Besides, the cost of a problem would increase if decisions were further delayed.
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0: Police are reviewing the previous summons records of a 52-year-old tanker lorry driver involved in a fatal 11-vehicle crash at kilometer 110.3 of the East Coast Highway near Lanchang Temerloh last night. 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
2: Dan pemandu motor lori tanker tersebut kini mengalami kecederaan yang parah dan sedang dirawat di hospital Temerloh. 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
0: In the incident at approximately 10:55 PM, 4 individuals died while another person also suffered serious injuries and was treated at the same hospital. The basic monthly eligibility limit under Budi Mandani has been increased from 200 to 300 litres effective today. The Ministry of Finance, MOF, in a Facebook post said, the adjustment covers Budi Mandani RON 95 or Budi 95 and Budi Mandani Diesel or Budi Diesel with eligible recipients entitled to up to 300 litres monthly. The subsidized price remains 1 ringgit 99 cent per litre for RON 95 and 2 ringgit 10 cent per litre for diesel under the respective schemes. For owners of private diesel-powered pickup trucks and jeeps, the monthly entitlement can reach 400 litres, including an additional 100 litres for those who qualify and apply for it. The National Registration Department, NRD, is transitioning from the existing MyCard structure to the new generation MyCard, causing temporary disruptions to its printing services. In a statement today, the NRD announced that the printing disruption is expected to last from today through September 7th. In light of this, the department advises members of the public who do not urgently need to replace or renew their MyCard to postpone such transactions during this period. Parents or guardians of first-time applicants, particularly children reaching the age of 12, are also advised to hold off on applying for now. The public have been urged to report to the police if they suspect or have evidence that an individual encouraged or provoked an animal to attack, following a viral incident involving a pet dog attacking a stray dog in Tanjung Bunga. The Penang Department of Veterinary Services, DVS, said in a statement today that such reports would enable the matter to be investigated and appropriate action taken if an offence had been committed. However, the Penang DVS said matters involving actions to encourage or provoke an animal to attack could fall under Section 8 of the Minor Offences Act 1955 or Act 336. Still ahead, tanker attacked in Strait of Hormuz. Welcome back. In the forefront, a tanker was attacked while leaving the Strait of Hormuz. The United Kingdom Maritime Trade Operation said the vessel was hit by three unknown projectiles as it was transiting out of the strait about 30 kilometers east of the Omani town of Qassab. It was not immediately clear who was responsible for the attack. The incident came after Iran and the United States exchanged attacks the previous night for the first time since the end of July. The US military said it has struck units of Iran's Islamic Revolutionary Guard Corps that were preparing to lay mines in the Strait of Hormuz. Memorial services were held on Tuesday morning in Giron County, southwest China's Xizang Autonomous Region, to mourn the victims of the August 26th mudslide that caused heavy casualties and left many missing. The memorial services took place at the Giron Port Branch of the Shigazi Public Security Bureau and at the rescue sites. Rescuers, local officials, and residents stood in silence to mourn the victims. The deadly mudslides, caused by an ice rock avalanche in Nepal, hit Giron Port, claiming 16 lives and leaving 546 people missing at the border port. A woman attacked several people with knives in New York's Times Square, killing a 32-year-old woman and injuring a 68-year-old man. New York Police Commissioner Jessica Tisch said the man was stabbed in the abdomen and was being treated in hospital. She did not provide further details on his condition and described the attack as a random and unprovoked attack. Mayor Zohran Mamdani said police officers responding after bystanders raised the alarm initially tried to talk to the woman. The situation then escalated with officers using tasers before shooting the attacker. And finally, in sports, the Youth and Sports Ministry remains confident that national track cycling ace Dato' Muhammad Azizul Hasni Awang has what it takes to go for the gold medal at the 2028 Los Angeles Olympic Games LA28. Youth and Sports Minister Dato' Muhammad Taufik Johari said the confidence was in line with the objective for the Road to Gold program, established to help the country's high-potential athletes realize their dream of winning Malaysia's first Olympic gold medal. He told a press conference days after a briefing by the National Sports Council of the 2026 Aichi Nagoya Asian Games and LA28 qualification process at Manara KBS in Putrajaya today. And now, here's a recap of the headlines. KKDW launches Operation Zero Delay, focuses on completed projects, and police review tanker driver summons history after fatal terminal crash.

This has been Prime at One, broadcasting from RTM News Center, Kuala Lumpur. The news was prepared by Alif Haris. Malaysia Madani, Kesejahteraan Dini Mati. Thanks for listening.

Assalamu alaikum wa rahmatullahi wa barakatuh. Bismillah ar-Rahman ar-Rahim. It's time for daily reflections on Activate. In the vast realm of human spirituality, Islam stands as an illuminating guide, offering a comprehensive framework of faith and beliefs, shaped by the profound teachings of the Holy Quran and the traditions of Prophet Muhammad sallallahu alaihi wasallam. The essence of the Islamic faith is a rich tapestry woven with threads of monotheism, submission, and moral guidance. Monotheism, the pillar of oneness central to the Islamic belief, is an unwavering conviction in the oneness of Allah subhanahu wa ta'ala, known as Tawheed. This concept, eloquently expounded in the Holy Quran, emphasizes that there is no deity except Allah subhanahu wa ta'ala. This concept of monotheism is explained in the Quran as Allah, there is no deity except Him, the ever-living, the sustainer of existence. Neither drowsiness overtakes Him nor sleep. To Him belongs whatever is in the heavens and whatever is on the earth. Who is it that can intercede with Him except by His permission? He knows what is before them and what will be after them. And they encompass not a thing of His knowledge except for what He wills. Chapter 2, verse 255. The term Islam itself denotes submission, a surrender to the divine will. The act of submission is presented as a gateway to peace, a harmonious alignment with the cosmic order. Indeed, the religion in the sight of Allah is Islam. The term Islam itself denotes submission, a surrender to the divine will. The act of submission is presented as a gateway to peace, a harmonious alignment with the cosmic order. Indeed, the religion in the sight of Allah is Islam, and those who were given the scripture did not defer except after the knowledge had come to them, out of jealous animosity between themselves. And whoever disbelieves in the verses of Allah, then indeed Allah is swift in taking account. Chapter 3, verse 19. The Holy Quran revealed to the Prophet Muhammad sallallahu alaihi wasallam serves as the ultimate guide for Muslims. The scholarly insights shed light on the profound wisdom embedded in the Quranic verses, emphasizing the significance of reflection and understanding. Additionally, the hadith, comprising the sayings and actions of the Prophet, peace be upon him, provides a practical model for implementing divine teachings in daily life. Certainly did Allah confer great favor upon the believers when He sent among them a messenger from themselves, reciting to them His verses and purifying them and teaching them the book and wisdom, although they had been before in manifest error. Chapter 3, verse 164. Excerpt from the Book of Islam,

A gentle reminder for Muslim listeners in Langkawi, Zohar prayers commence at 1:23 p.m. Asr prayers will commence at 4:28, Maghrib at 7:29, and Isha tonight at 8:39 p.m.

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7: All right, people, last hour of Activate here at Malaysia Langkawi FM. It is the 1st of September 2026, the 19th Rabiul Awal, 1448 Hijra. It is a Tuesday. It's very overcast. Actually, it's more hazy than overcast. Be careful when you're out and about. It is the school holidays. And, you know, if you're out and about with your family, just be careful about the haze conditions, especially if those in your family are a bit compromised in the health sector. Okay, if you don't need to be out and about, okay, keep yourself indoors. If you really need to go out, especially if you are on a holiday, you may have to mask up depending on, again, what it's like for you and your family.

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0: All right, people, it is 2:15. Okay, it is a Tuesday. Younger Malaysians, it seems, make up more than half of investors entering the capital market. Even as the shift towards digital investing exposes them to an online landscape increasingly exploited by scammers. Now, Bursa Malaysia's Group Commercial and Market Coverage Director Stephanie Tan Karmun said about 60% of new capital or central depository system accounts are being opened by investors aged 35 and below. Ooh, I have no idea what that means. Anyway, according to the Bursa, a new CDS accounts opening rose from 477,000 in 2024 to 522,000 last year, with another 337,000 opened in the first half of this year alone. So meaning it's going to go maybe 600 plus. Anyway, the investor landscape is becoming more digital, younger and increasingly self-directed, with around 80% of retail trades now actually executed online. Now this growth is also being seen beyond the country's traditional investor markets, as the country's capital master plan aspires to create a more inclusive capital market for all Malaysians. Okay, now Bursa said retail CDS accounts opening between 2024 and 2025 grew by a lot in Sabah and Sarawak and, interestingly enough, in Terengganu, following targeted investor outreach efforts. However, greater digital access to investment opportunities has been accompanied by greater exposure to potentially unreliable information and scams, you know, because, you know, it sounds so good, right? Now, investors now receive information almost instant through channels including social media, financial influencers and AI-enabled tools. Now, the greater access is more positives, but it is very important to verify the information through official channels first. At the Securities Commission of Malaysia, the investment scams that it encounters are perpetrated almost exclusively online. So, you know, check with relevant authorities, the SC, Bursa Malaysia and all that, before you actually invest your hard-earned money. Even if it's just 100 ringgit, right? It's still a money. It's still about 10 days worth of makan, okay? So, be careful.

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1: Let's try to avoid extremes. Don't eat until you are too full. Don't watch the screen until your eyes cry out. Don't drink too much. Don't spend too much. Don't work too much. It is not easy to change, but let's try to do a little bit at a time until you reach that sweet spot. It'll take time. Sometimes you may indulge a bit more. Sometimes you may lack a little bit. But don't despair. Just try your best. Moderation is the key. Remember, a balanced life is a life well lived. This message is brought to you by Langkawi FM.

0: All right, people, check it out. Okay, Gamescom, the world's largest trade fair for computer and video games, opened last week, drawing a record number of Chinese game companies. A total of 60, that's 60 Chinese companies, are showcasing games and innovations at the, well, Gamescom 2026. Beyond exhibiting new creations, they are highlighting a transition from simply going global to genuinely creating globally, demonstrating a deeper and more sophisticated integration into the international market. No idea what that means because, you know, I play the simple ones, right? Anyway, Chinese exhibitors presented an expanding lineup of new products, partnering with leading game studios from around the world, like Tencent Games hosted an immersive game art exhibition titled Worlds of Play, showcasing over 40 game titles, including the Chinese hit Black Myth Wukong, as well as artworks, videos, models, and interactive installations. I have yet to play it, or even download it for that matter. Anyway, Chinese developer NetEase Games presented its largest ever lineup. Among its five self-developed titles were Ananta, an urban open-world role-playing game, Sea of Remnants, an ocean fantasy role-playing game, are both making their global debut at the event. During the opening night live, HoYoVerse unveiled Nodus Fall, a cooperative action game set in a fantasy world inspired by mythologies from different cultures, including, of course, Chinese mythology, documented in the Asian classic of Mountains and Seas. For Divinity, showcased four games in the player zone, three of which were made by Chinese studios, including The Defiant, Showa American Story, and Jennygod's Neza. Now, these games cover a wide range of genres, highlighting the diverse capabilities of Chinese game developers. As Chinese-developed games gain wider attention from players worldwide, their distinctive Chinese cultural elements and perspective are becoming key factors that set them apart from other games. Now, many of the successful new games released over the past year have come from that country rather than Western developers, marking a significant shift from the industry's historical patterns. Now, it is interesting because, you know, in Malaysia, we also have several game developers quite well known around the world. So check it out and see, especially if you are into that part of gaming, right? Like me, it's always the first person thing, the most simplest thing. I don't even have to have internet when I'm playing, you know. So it's just to release certain things. I'm more into the word games and so on. But I don't know, it's up to you. If you want to try it out, do it and say it for yourself.
1: The strong, the mighty, the forces of evil can never destroy the powers of the Wonder Man. And though the most formidable journey lies ahead, only one will prevail. Wonder. Wonder. Wonder Man.

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8: All right, people, it is, of course, the last 24 minutes, give or take, for Activate here in Malaysia, Langkawi FM. Currently, the China Masters has started. Okay, first of the 6th of September. And we have, of course, several players playing. Some have unfortunately gone down, but some have prevailed. Okay, so we just wish all our athletes the very best. Okay, now, smartphone batteries. This is another jump. But smartphone batteries are moving beyond the long-standing 5,000, give or take, mAh standard, with 8,000 to 10,000 capacities becoming increasingly common, all right? Counterpoint research found phones with 6,000 or larger batteries reach about 30% of global smartphone sales since early this year, all right? The main driver, silicon carbon battery technology, which increases energy density without requiring proportionately thicker or even heavier phones, okay? Now, Chinese manufacturers have adopted the technology the fastest, using it to push battery capacity while keeping conventional phone dimensions or even actually thinner. Now, silicon carbon is still lithium-ion technology rather than solid-state, with a major change occurring in the anode material. No idea what that means, but, you know, it's at least your phone is still small or at least thinner. Now, higher silicon content introduces trade-offs around expansion, manufacturing complexity, and long-term degradation. And no idea what that means as well. But, you know, as long as it lasts you a bit longer during the day, you know, because you not only use it to call and text, you also use it to waste time, you use it for entertainment, you use it for music and games, you know. So it should last you at least the entire day until you get home. Hopefully, you know, one can only hope.

0: Hey guys, be careful. There's lots of things happening out there. If you're not feeling well, don your mask if you need to go out. If not, stay indoors. You know, it's a bit difficult during this time of festivities, but stay safe. Bye.
1: Activate.

0: scams. There's all kinds of scams happening both online and offline. Unexpected money, impersonation, jobs and employment, threats and extortion, product and services, investments, online dating, and romance scams, but to name a few. All that and more. Now, typically, you just ignore calls from unknown numbers. But if you're like me and answer every single call at any time of the day due to the nature of your job, this is going to be problematic. General rules of thumb to follow. Number one, no government, bank, police or hospital will call you and say you are under investigation for whatever reason. If you are, for some reason, under investigation, you will get an in-person visit in full uniform and with proper identification. Okay? Under no circumstances would you be the one to get an unexpected windfall of an inheritance or strike it big on a lottery and get informed via email or a phone call. You would get an official letter from somebody of authority asking you to pay a visit to the nearest office for verification. Any offer to double or triple your money in a short time is just too good to be true. Even if you happen to get a personal invite from a close relative or a close friend, check with Bank Negara, the police or the Securities Commission of Malaysia first. If someone offers you a salary to sell something by first investing or depositing a sum of money, ignore it and find something else to do. Basically, anything too good to be true is almost always not true. Verify first with the relevant authorities before transferring any amount of money out of your account.
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0: All right, people, time for me to mosey on out of here. I'll be back with you again sometime in the course of this week. Just stay tuned for that here on Radio Malaysia, Langkawi FM. Harris is going to be on Expressy until 7. Stay tuned for that. 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And one last bit, if you're out and about, do take care because the haze is there. Okay, be careful. Bye.